people exist before they're allowed to be free. Yes, and how many times can a man turn his head and pretend that he just doesn't

have before he can hear people cry. Yes, and how many deaths will it take till he knows

the guitar. I should have learned to play them drums. Look at that mama, she got it sticking in the cameraman. And we could have some. And he's up there. What's that? Hawaii